0: Picking it up, loving, I'm living, so we turn it up. Yeah, we turn it up.
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price tag. Talking of price tags, right? Madeline said, Abe, I'll bank transfer you a fiver if you send me a mug. And I said, come on, Madeline. Mind your neck in. It's worth more than that. Transfer me 650. And she said, I'll tell you what I'll do. I'll trans